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1: From road closures and weather warnings to wildfires and evacuation alerts, when something serious happens, how will you know? 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
1: Good morning. I'm Sage Daniels. The city of Duncan says the closure of Jubilee Street will be extended for a few days this week. The city says the closure will be extended to include between 2nd Street and Midblock prior to Evans Street in both directions from Monday to Wednesday. While this is ongoing, single-lane alternating traffic will be in effect on 1st Street. This will allow crews to handle development construction in the area. After Wednesday, 1st Street will reopen to two-way traffic, while a closure of Jubilee Street will continue between Evans and 1st Street until late August. A new ferry arrived in BC this week after making the trip from Romania, where it was built. The hybrid electric Island Class ferry was gifted the name Island Sarlacuan from the Snunemuch First Nation, and it will begin sailing between Nanaimo and Gabriola Island in the coming weeks. BC Ferries says it is the second of four hybrid electric Island Class ferries expected to begin service over the next year. It will replace the Island Gwawis, which will be moved to serve the Crofton to Vesuvius Bay route next year. The BC government has published its latest drought and water scarcity bulletin, with data reaching up to July 16th. Vista Radio's Wiley Henderson has more.
2: The report shows East Vancouver Island, ranging from Campbell River to Victoria, is at a level 4 on its drought severity index, with level 5 being the most severe. The West Island, including Port Hardy, Tofino, and Port Renfrew, is at level 2, while the South Coast, which includes the Sunshine Coast, is at level 3. The report says water releases from reservoir systems in Vancouver Island are ongoing to balance current and future flow needs to protect salmonids. Forecasters say drying conditions are expected to continue for southern BC and along the entire BC coastline by early next week. Wiley Henderson, Courtney.
1: BC's Children and Youth Watchdog says there are still major gaps in the child welfare system, 2 years after a scathing report. Vista Radio's provincial reporter Emily Joveski has more.
3: BC's representative for children and youth, Jennifer Charlesworth, released the Don't Look

0: beginning of a long-term effort to improve how the government supports children. Emily Joveski, Vista News, Victoria.
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2: Thanks, Sage. 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Moving on over to sports. The big one yesterday, the FIFA World Cup final, Spain in extra time, 1-0 winners over Argentina to claim the World Cup, which I have beef with. The trophy isn't a cup. What are we doing with that? Over to baseball, Toronto Blue Jays, they were back in action. Their first series coming out of the All-Star break, and they won one of the three games. Got beat up on Friday, 12-4, then won 1-0 Saturday, fell 3-0 yesterday, all those games against the Chicago White Sox. Does not get any easier for the Jays. They take on the Tampa Bay Rays for four straight, starting this afternoon at 4:07. And in CFL action, going back to Friday, BC fell 19-17 on the road in Edmonton. Montreal beat Calgary 38-32. Hamilton over Toronto 24-23. And then yesterday, another close one, Winnipeg beat Ottawa 36-34.
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2: Haven't heard of any issues out there on the roads this morning, but if you do want to let us know what you're seeing, 250-746-4897 for your weather. Oh boy, hot week is here. We're going to be talking super El Nino on the show this morning. Sunny today, 31, feels like 34 with the Humidex. Tonight, clouds, 14. Tomorrow, 31. Again, feels like 34. Wednesday, sun, cloud, little chance of showers, 26. Thursday as well, sunny and 26. Before Friday, we're back down into the low 20s with sun and cloud. Today and tomorrow, though, feeling like mid-30s. Right now, 6:05 and 11 degrees.
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It is 6:14 on today, Monday, July 20th, the start of the hot week. We've been talking about this a little bit on the program. It's been like a cooler summer. June was pretty smoking hot, and then July rolled around, and it was like, you like clouds and drizzle? And here we are now entering Super El Nino time, according to the weather people. So we'll talk about hot weather. You watched that World Cup game yesterday, or even just the halftime? I heard Madonna was like, it was on at the event I was at, but I wasn't paying super close attention. I heard Madonna was on the screen for like 13 seconds, and that was it. She was like the big headliner. And skills that you've got because of your job. The log driving championships were held in Victoria over the course of the weekend, and plenty of opportunities for you to win stuff. We'll have Triple O's gift cards all week, as well as your chance to continue to win your way into the Cowichan Wine Festival kickoff event. That's over on our Facebook page, 89.7 Sun FM CJSU. You want to be part of the show today? You can reach me, call or text 250-746-4897, and I'd be lucky to have you. Happy Monday. Hope you enjoyed your weekend. Here's the Glorious Suns.

0: Those are the Glorious Sons, and that's their song, Josie, and it's here on 89.7 Sun FM. Hope you're enjoying the start of your Monday. Hope you had a great weekend. What'd you get up to? Fun stuff? Not so fun stuff? Relaxing stuff? Whatever it was. Hope it was everything you dreamed and more. It's going to be hot today. 31 feels like 34 for today and tomorrow. Then mid-20s for Wednesday to Friday and low 20s for your weekend. So, we're getting that super El Nino week. It's going to be hot. Make sure that the chapstick's been taken out of your car. Otherwise, it will be soup in your cup holder when you get in there after work today. Right now, it's time for us to take a look at today's 840 Idiot nominee.
1: He really is an idiot.
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0: 840 Idiot and the nominees for Dumb People Doing Dumb Stuff, Idiots Making News. This is a story that's going viral out of Kansas City, Missouri at a FIFA World Cup watch party. An employee with a portable toilet company is going viral because they posted a video explaining what they called a situation where a worker went to collect all the porta potties at the end of the event and found one to be locked. So they gave a knock and said, hey, you got about 10 minutes before we take this potty away, then left. When they come back, the door is still locked. The worker says they have to get out now. The voice inside says, I'm not getting out. The worker flags down a cop who tries to open the door. Tries to tell the guy to open the door, and the guy inside the porta potty says he couldn't reach the door. What does he mean by that? Well, as it turns out, when they force the plastic door open, there's nobody in there. Then a head appears out of the toilet. The guy was stuck inside the porta potty. Somehow, someway, managed to, on purpose, get down into the tank of the porta potty. What could have possibly been so important to get down into the porta potty? He dropped his bottle of Mountain Dew. Potentially, he'd been inside that porta potty tank for about 8 hours before they fished him out, set up the fire truck and hose, and gave him a free shower. Here's part of the explanation from the porta potty company.
5: Knocked again. The man inside said he was not going to get out. They looked inside and didn't see anybody. The lid was closed. No one was in the restroom. It kind of startled them. All of a sudden, a head popped out of the toilet and he said, I'm in here. He told them he was retrieving a Mountain Dew bottle that he dropped in from the night before. After it was cut open, the man was able to exit the toilet. Fire department did hook up water to their truck and gave him a free shower.
0: Ugh. There's a video, it's viral online if you want to check it out yourself. It's called Patriot Portable Restrooms down in the States. And the color that this guy is when he comes out of the porta potty is one of the most disgusting things I've ever seen. Looks like Sludge Man. And you could hook up the most powerful fire hose in the world. I don't think there's anything you do there that ever makes you feel clean again. So today's 840 Idiot nominee, the guy from Kansas City, Missouri, who spent 8 hours at the bottom of a porta potty because he wanted to retrieve the Mountain Dew bottle he dropped in.
2: You idiot.
4: Idiot.
2: What an idiot.
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0: Arlene, peace. That one's called Superman's Dead. It's here on 89.7 Sun FM and the Sunrise Show. Good morning to you. Hope you enjoyed your weekend. Hopefully Monday in the morning didn't hit you too hard. That alarm just gently rose you out of your slumber, not screamed in your face saying get up. But either way, if you are just getting ready to leave the house, shorts would be good. It is a hot one today. 31 feels like 34 with the Humidex for both today and tomorrow in the sunshine. It's going to be toasty out there, folks. 14 in clouds tonight and again tomorrow, 31. Wednesday, 26 with a 30% chance of showers. Right now, 6:34, it's 12 degrees and time to take a look at what's going on out of the newsroom. Good morning, Sage.
1: Good morning, Justice. A new ferry arrived in BC this week after making the trip from Romania, where it was built. The hybrid electric Island-class ferry was gifted the name Island Salquan from the Snunemuch First Nation, and it will begin sailing between Nanaimo and Gabriola Island in the coming weeks. We'll talk more about this, plus more, coming up at the top of the hour.
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0: Finger 11 here on 89.7 Sun FM. Some Canadian rock and roll. That one's called Good Times. Good morning, I'm Justice. I hope you had some good times on the weekend. You get up to anything fun? We went out and did the camping thing. And honestly had a blast. We were a little bit, not concerned, wary of doing a couple nights overnight in the tent with our son. You know, he's two, loves being outdoors, but it's like, you wonder how the kids can adjust to, like, change. Hit it out of the park. It was awesome. There is something that is just so relaxing, serene, perfect about just finishing your night sitting around the propane fire pit, because that's what you had to be using, and chit-chatting around the campfire. And then something about waking up in the morning and unzipping the tent and breathing in that fresh, crisp, cool air. And then, the best feeling of all is getting home and having that everything shower. Because after a couple of days, like, whether you're swimming in the river or the ocean or the pool, it's time. It's time for a good clean, and that felt really good. But, yeah, camping was a success for us. There was about a helpless 35 seconds where both me and my wife woke up in the middle of the night to the sound of the rain just monsooning the tarp overhanging our tent. But that's what tarps are for. Shout out to tarps. They kept us dry. Did exactly what they were intended to. So I had a great weekend. I hope you had a fantastic weekend. If you want to share what you got up to, I'm more than happy to hear it. 250-746-4897. Today is going to be hot. 31 feels like 34. If you work in one of those offices where the air conditioner is set like 2 or 3 degrees below where it probably should, be thankful for that today.
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Avril Lavigne, that's What the Hell here on 89.7 Sun FM and the Sunrise Show. Good morning to ya. Maybe you've seen this online. It was going pretty viral, but a post made in the local community group. Just a little warning out there. It said, careful driving Maple Bay Road and the properties. This is yesterday. I was tailgated from Duncan to Maple Bay properties by two young fellas, one who was hanging out the passenger window and the other hollering at me. There were several cars in front of me, and they were all doing the limit. They started swerving back and forth and getting angry. Hold on a second. Hanging out the passenger window

0: 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The song inspiring people.
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1: Good morning. I'm Sage Daniels. The city of Duncan says the closure of Jubilee Street will be extended for a few days this week. The city says the closure will be extended to include between 2nd Street and Midblock prior to Evans Street in both directions from Monday to Wednesday. While this is ongoing, single-lane alternating traffic will be in effect on 1st Street. This will allow crews to handle development construction in the area. After Wednesday, 1st Street will reopen to two-way traffic, while a closure of Jubilee Street will continue between Evans and 1st Street until late August. A new ferry arrived in BC this week after making the trip from Romania, where it was built. The hybrid electric Island class ferry was gifted the name Island Sarlacquin from the Snunemuch First Nation, and it will begin sailing between Nanaimo and Gabriola Island in the coming weeks. BC Ferry says it is the second of four hybrid electric Island class ferries expected to begin service over the next year. It will replace the Island Gwawis, which will be moved to serve the Crofton to Vesuvius Bay route next year. The BC government has published its latest drought and water scarcity bulletin, with data reaching up to July 16th. Vista Radio's Wiley Henderson has more.
2: The report shows East Vancouver Island, ranging from Campbell River to Victoria, is at a level 4 on its drought severity index, with level 5 being the most severe. The West Island, including Port Hardy, Tofino, and Port Renfrew, is at level 2, while the South Coast, which includes the Sunshine Coast, is at level 3. The report says water releases from reservoir systems in Vancouver Island are ongoing to balance current and future flow needs to protect salmonids. Forecasters say drying conditions are expected to continue for southern BC and along the entire BC coastline by early next week. Wiley Henderson, Courtney.
1: BC's Children and Youth Watchdog says there are still major gaps in the child welfare system, 2 years after a scathing report. Vista Radio's provincial reporter Emily Joveski has more.
3: BC's representative for children and youth, Jennifer Charlesworth, released the Don't Look Away report in 2024, calling for an overhaul of BC's child welfare system. It details the case of an 11-year-old Indigenous boy who died after suffering torture and abuse from his foster parents. 2 years later, Charlesworth says some progress has been made, including the release of a new action plan last month. But she also says there are now dozens fewer child protection workers in BC compared to 2 years ago, and reports of injuries and deaths among young people receiving government service increased by 14%. Children and Family Development Minister Jody Wickens says the action plan is the beginning of a long-term effort to improve how the government supports children. Emily Joveski, Vista News, Victoria.
4: Thank you, Sage and Emily. Appreciate that very much. MyCouchAndValleyNow.com has all your details. Moving on over to sports, the month-long World Cup has finally come to a close, and it's Spain on top of the world. A 1-0 extra time win over Argentina yesterday to capture the final. England finished third with their 6-4 win over France in that third place game. For Major League Baseball, the Toronto Blue Jays.

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1: 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For your weather, hot out there today. Sunny, 31, feels like 34 with the Humidex today. That's toasty. Some clouds and 14 tonight. Tomorrow, a repeat of today. Sunshine, 31, feels like 34. Wednesday, sun, cloud, and a 30% chance of showers, but a high of 26. Right now, still a cooler start to our morning. It's 13 degrees at 7:04.
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0: Jimmy World and the Middle here on 89.7 Sun FM. Good morning to you. Hope you enjoyed your weekend. You get up to any fun stuff? Maybe you just relaxed. Because we need those more often probably than we think. Just a recharge of the old body. And maybe a recharge of the AC unit in your house. Because it's going to be working overtime these next couple of days. 31 feels like 34 this afternoon and tomorrow. And it's kind of tying in with, I think this might affect things more in the wintertime, but the super El Nino that the weather people have been talking about for the last couple of weeks, where there is a shift to just above normal temperatures. They say it normally peaks in northern hemisphere winters. So that's obviously not what we're in right now, but a little bit of warmer weather these next couple of days, and then maybe potentially this winter, even milder than normal. The name Super El Nino I find is super funny too, because it's like obviously a very big scientific thing to find out weather patterns and predicted temperatures. And they've come up with this El Nino name just for any time that weather averages are 2 degrees Celsius or more above normal. And then this year, it's estimated to be about 3.5 degrees Celsius warmer than normal in the fall or winter. And they said, we need another level. We need something to describe when it's even more so. And someone probably eating chips with their feet up on the boardroom table was like, you know what? What if we just use the word super? We haven't had the warmest July, so this isn't a complaint about the hot weather. It's nice to get those hot summer days, but oh boy, today and tomorrow are going to be toasty. Stay hydrated out there.
1: 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It is so hot, Optimus Prime just transformed into an air conditioner. It's so hot, the thermometer outside on your deck just says, WTF. It's so hot, I was driving with my dog and told him to take the wheel so I could stick my head out of the window. Thank you for calling the Weather Phone.
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0: time for another edition of the Radio Hug here on 89.7 Sun FM. It is brought to you by our friends at Just Jake's. My name is Justice, and I'm joined by my great friend, Liz Stewart. Good morning, Liz.
1: Hello. Good morning. How are you?
0: I'm great, thanks. How are you?
1: I'm doing great. Thank you very, very much.
0: The Radio Hug is so good because we've got an awesome community here, and sometimes we just need to show it off a little bit more and some of the incredible people in there.
1: This
0: was a month-long event that saw all of us stuffing our faces for charity. Tell us about who we want to hug this week, Liz.
1: Okay, so I have to give a huge shout-out and a great big hug to my friend Bruce Brindley, who organized the Couch and Burger Love competition. He actually really, truly united 18 of us restaurants and pubs he actually united us 18 of us and into creating a burger. And who doesn't love making a new sloppy burger, which you guys got to eat at every one of them? But Bruce brought us all together. He made us aware of an incredible charity, and he did it in such a way that it was so much fun. I think everybody enjoyed going around and eating the burgers, and I believe that our pub sold the most. I think we sold 490 of them, so that's an incredible feat. So I am so thankful to Bruce for putting that great fundraiser on. Thank you so much.
0: Yes, of course. Thank you, Bruce, for giving us a great excuse to eat burgers. Of course, it was all in support of Anya's Journey Foundation and creating an accessible playground at Fuller Lake. Bruce, thank you so much. You are this week's winner of the Radio Hug and $25 to go and grab some food at Just Jake's.
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0: That's Kelly Clarkson and Catch My Breath on 89.7 Sun FM and the Sunrise Show. Good morning, 7:30. What's going to be a toasty one in the valley today? 31 feels like 34. What's the temperature that we have to get to before we say it's hot? Is it 25? Is it 30? I don't think it would be any warmer than that, or else we'd never have a hot day basically ever besides today and tomorrow, but yeah, it's hot this week. Sunshine, 31 feels like 34 today. Tonight, clouds down to 14. Tomorrow, another hot one. Sunshine, 31 feels like 34 before we're 26 Wednesday and Thursday. Right now, it's 7:30 and 14 degrees in Duncan. And time for us to check in with Sage from the newsroom to see what's trending this morning. Good morning, Sage.
1: Good morning, Justice. A new ferry arrived in BC this week after making the trip from Romania, where it was built. The hybrid electric Island-class ferry was gifted the name Island Salquan from the Snunemach First Nation, and it will begin sailing between Nanaimo and Gabriola Island in the coming weeks. We'll talk more about this, plus more, coming up at the top of the hour.
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0: Jay Wild. That one's called Mess to Make. It's on 89.7 Sun FM and the Sunrise Show. There are skills that we all have because of our job that for the most part just aren't usable in everyday life. Like for me, what do I consider skills that I need to do this job? I don't know, the ability to speak somewhat coherently, which I use quite often. But then it's things like my other skills are introducing songs. How often do I really have to do that? Maybe you have a job that is super helpful in your everyday life, whether you do something with your hands, build things, repair things, work on things. Maybe you work on a computer and it's gotten you really good at typing. I don't know. I'm pretty good at typing on my phone, but not so much on a computer. I'm still the two fingers sort of like pecking at it for the most part. But unless there's a competition like this, then what use is this skill for you? There was the Red Bull Log Driving Championships in Victoria in the Inner Harbor on the weekend. Did you see any of these videos? It's hilarious. Log driving, like it's not, you know, starting your car and driving down the road. It's running on logs. Because I guess in the logging industry, when they move logs down the river or the lake or the ocean or whatever it is, people got to walk on them and direct them with the big long poles with the spike on the end of it. I don't know how they make it look so easy. I feel like this would be impossible. But Red Bull set up the Log Driving Championships of Victoria in the Inner Harbor. And then they basically just said, sign up if you want to do it. They strapped a life jacket on you and they had people race down this course of logs in the Inner Harbor. And people are quick at it. They're quicker on the logs than I am running on the ground. Whether there was assistance with the spike shoes or not, I don't know. But man, that looks like something that would be so fun. But if you are one of those people that are pro at running on logs floating in the water, what benefit does that have to everyday life until you get to show off in front of all of your friends at like a Red Bull sanctioned event in the Inner Harbor? The log driving skills, one of those that probably doesn't benefit everyday life until it does at a spectacle like that.
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0: Matchbox 20. That's a good one. It's called 3 a.m. And it's here on 89.7 Sun FM and the Sunrise Show. It is the show that stars you. We were talking about some weird or your unique skills you picked up because of your job, like the log driving championships that happened in Victoria's Inner Harbor over the weekend. The videos of it are hilarious. It's a bunch of people running on a bunch of logs and most of them falling off rather quickly. And that's to say I would do no better. I'm not a log driver, but maybe if you worked in logging, you have some experience for it and something that usually would be a skill that would have no benefit to you in everyday life all of a sudden lets you look cool on the local news or social media while you run around in front of people on the Inner Harbor on a log. And I got this text in from Ben. Appreciate that. 250-746-4897 said, I've been working as a baker for the last almost 10 years. And the weird, unique skill I have now is I can't get burnt. What? Said I can now touch or grab pretty hot surfaces without too much pain. My skin seems more burn resistant. It doesn't leave as much of a scar. Because you've burnt yourself so many times? Huh. Interesting. That is a very unique skill. You can be the person that like licks your finger and puts your two fingers on the tip of the candle or whatever to put it out and be like, pretty good, right? That's a fun one. If you have any weird, whether it's abilities or skills you've picked up from your job that just aren't super transferable to everyday life, would love to hear about it. 250-746-4897. It is the Sunrise Show and the show that stars you.
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0: the CFL. Edmonton beat BC 19-17 on Friday. Saturday's doubleheader saw Montreal over Calgary 38-32, Hamilton over Toronto 24-23, and then yesterday, Winnipeg beat Ottawa 36-34 in overtime. 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
1: 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Summer's never been hotter. 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
0: 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Hot. Sunshine 31, feels like 34 today. Clouds and 14 overnight tonight. Tomorrow, sunny, 31, feels like 34. Wednesday, 26 with sun, cloud, and a 30% chance of showers. Right now, it is 8:05 and it's 18 degrees.
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Billie Eilish and Bad Guy on 89.7 Sun FM, playing everything under the sun. Good morning. Hope you're enjoying your Monday back in the saddle for another week. But look at it on the bright side. Full work week this week. Next week is also a full work week, but it's into the long weekend. We're 2 weeks from that BC Day long weekend. Sunfest, plenty of fun stuff like that going on around the valley. But we went to... My family and I, we went camping this past weekend. Had a ton of fun. We were up in Campbell River. And as part of, a tradition for some friends of ours and their family and stuff like that. And it's a big group that goes camping same week every single year. And the group just, you know, it's on the calendar. Don't even need to write it in. You know that you're going camping this week every single year. And it's a ton of fun. Get out there with the fam, see some friends, get to, you know, play around all the camping activities, except for like the campfire stuff, because, you know, it doesn't hit the same with the propane fire pit, but you get what I mean. And we've already signed up to be part of it next year. My wife just texted me like 15 minutes ago. She's like, booked our spot for next year. Awesome. Fun. Having that summer tradition is so cool. And, camping has changed a lot over the course of my lifetime. Like, we're still the tenters. We went and got a bigger tent, and I love tenting. It's the more affordable way to do it, obviously, but it's also fun just, like, being out there in the outdoors. You can hear all the animals. You can look up and see the stars if you don't have, like, the coverage thing on. It's so fun. And having that summer tradition now to look forward to, even though the next edition of it is now a year away, is something that we're excited about as a family. Make it that one thing on the calendar that you do every single year. And, you know, I did it when I was younger and this part of the same trip, and now for our son. So whatever you got up to, whether it was a little bit of camping, maybe it's a road trip that you do every year, or it's just that place you decide to go to the sandcastle competition every year. You get away to this place every single year. I think that's a fun thing to have. So we talk a lot about like Christmas holiday traditions, but the summer tradition, the thing you get out and do, the activity or the adventure you go on every year, I think those are fun to have as well. And do you have any of those summer family traditions, that annual road trip that you go on? It's nice just having something enjoyable on the calendar to look forward to all the time. And the nice part was, is we didn't really have to worry about sunscreen with the overcast weather too. 8:15 on your Monday with some Nickelback. Good morning.

0: Nickelback and Far Away on 89.7 Sun FM. Good morning. It is 8:19 on today, your Monday, July 20th. Hope you're enjoying it. Hope you had a great weekend. It's time now for the smile of the day. It is brought to you by our friends at Thrifty Foods. Some stand-up comedy for you on your way into work in the morning. We've been talking a lot about the weather with the super El Nino and the couple of hot days to start this week. Today we've got Jerry Seinfeld from what I think is one of the greatest TV shows of all time talking about weather reporters.
1: But I love weather people. I like weather people because they got to make it seem like what they're doing is important. They're on the news. So they got their storm tracker, their AccuWeather, their Doppler radar. Just tell us what to wear. Can you just tell us? Sweater. Just say sweater, say corduroy, say chiffon, whatever is appropriate. I like when the guy scrolls the radar. Let's show you what's coming through the area. I'm going to show you. Let me back that up. You see? Do you see what's happening there? Do you see? No, I don't see. I don't understand. No more numbers. Just clothes. Tell us the clothes. I used to live in L.A. Doing weather out there, those people, horrible, because the weather never changes. They just come out same. It's the same. Back to you, Bill. Same tomorrow. I'm not coming in. This is stupid. I don't want to do this.
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0: That's Simple Plan. It's I Do Anything, and it's on 89.7 Sun FM and the Sunrise Show. Good morning. We've got your 840 idiot right around the corner, so stick around for that. But first, let's check in with Sage from the newsroom one more time to see what they're working on. Good morning, Sage.
1: Good morning, Justice. A new ferry arrived in BC this week after making the trip from Romania, where it was built. The hybrid electric Island-class ferry was gifted the name Island Salquan from the Snunemuch First Nation, and it will begin sailing between Nanaimo and Gabriola Island in the coming weeks. We'll talk more about this, plus more, coming up at the top of the hour.
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0: Justin Bieber's Sorry on 89.7 Sun FM was one of the performers of the halftime show at the World Cup, which was a first of its kind. You like it? Not so much. Did you watch? Did you care? Either way, it's time now for us to roll on into the 840 Idiot. It's brought to you by our friends at Jiffy Lube.
1: He really is an idiot.
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0: 840 Idiot brought to you by Jiffy Lube and Dunkin'. Even though school's out, your work and life is still really busy. Your oil change shouldn't get in the way and slow you down. Get in and out in a jiff. 60 Trunk Road in Dunkin'. 840 Idiot. Idiots making news. Dumb people doing dumb stuff. This is an all-timer. An unnamed man from Kansas City, Missouri had to be rescued out of a porta potty. There was a World Cup watch party event last weekend. It wasn't part of the final yesterday, but they had a bunch of those rentable porta potties at the event. Event wraps up. Porta potty people come to collect their toilets. They notice one of them's locked. They knock on it and say, "Hey, we're collecting these. You've got about 10 minutes. When the worker comes back 10 minutes later, it's still locked. The worker said, "Okay, time to go. Wrap it up." The guy inside said, "I'm not getting out." So then the worker flags down a cop, comes over, said, "Open the door. I'm a cop." And the guy said, "I can't reach the door." That raised their eyebrows a little bit. The cop and the worker forced the door open. They didn't see anyone at first. Then a head appeared out of the toilet, stuck inside the tank of the porta potty. Here's audio from the police body cam.
5: Knocked again. The man inside said he was not going to get out. They looked inside and didn't see anybody. The lid was closed. No one was in the restroom. It kind of startled them. All of a sudden, a head popped out of the toilet and he said, "I'm in here." He told them he was retrieving a Mountain Dew bottle that he dropped in from the night before. After it was cut open, the man was able to exit the toilet. Fire department did hook up water to their truck and gave him a free shower.
0: The thought is, this guy was in the tank of the porta potty for 8 hours. Like, overnight. The event ended the day previous, and then they picked it up the next morning. He was still in there. There's video of it, because of course there is. The guy is covered in sludge. Covered. It's disgusting. And I don't care how powerful that fire hose is, nothing will ever make that guy feel clean again. At least wouldn't if it were me. The toilet rental company said, "In this business, you can expect the unexpected, but I never thought I'd find someone alive at the bottom of one of our tanks." How much can a Mountain Dew cost? A couple of bucks? Even if at an event they're price gouging you, $5, $7? That's worth diving into the bottom of a porta potty? No way. It's our 840 Idiot.
2: You idiot.
4: Idiot.
2: What an idiot.
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It's Lady Gaga and Bruno Mars, that one called Die With a Smile. It's here on 89.7 Sun FM and the Sunrise Show. You want to do a giveaway? Let's do a giveaway, because I've got one that just landed on my desk this morning, and it's actually fitting that I went camping on the weekend, because we can talk about Triple O's new Southwest Crispy Chicken Burger and their Campfire S'mores Milkshake. Now, even though there's the campfire ban, you can still have the taste of the campfire s'mores with this milkshake. Oh, fuel your summer with the Southwest Crispy Chicken Burger. 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

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And he's up there. 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Hawaiian noises. 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
1: Good morning. I'm Sage Daniels. The city of Duncan says the closure of Jubilee Street will be extended for a few days this week. The city says the closure will be extended to include between 2nd Street and Midblock prior to Evans Street in both directions from Monday to Wednesday. While this is ongoing, single-lane alternating traffic will be in effect on 1st Street. This will allow crews to handle development construction in the area. After Wednesday, 1st Street will reopen to two-way traffic, while a closure of Jubilee Street will continue between Evans and 1st Street until late August. A new ferry arrived in BC this week after making the trip from Romania, where it was built. The hybrid electric Island class ferry was gifted the name Island Sarlequin from the Snunemuch First Nation, and it will begin sailing between Nanaimo and Gabriola Island in the coming weeks. BC Ferry says it is the second of four hybrid electric Island class ferries expected to begin service over the next year. It will replace the Island Gwawis, which will be moved to serve the Crofton to Vesuvius Bay route next year. The BC government has published its latest drought and water scarcity bulletin, with data reaching up to July 16th. Vista Radio's Wiley Henderson has more.
2: The report shows East Vancouver Island, ranging from Campbell River to Victoria, is at a level 4 on its drought severity index, with level 5 being the most severe. The West Island, including Port Hardy, Tofino, and Port Renfrew, is at level 2, while the South Coast, which includes the Sunshine Coast, is at level 3. The report says water releases from reservoir systems in Vancouver Island are ongoing to balance current and future flow needs to protect salmonids. Forecasters say drying conditions are expected to continue for southern BC and along the entire BC coastline by early next week. Wiley Henderson, Courtney.
1: BC's Children and Youth Watchdog says there are still major gaps in the child welfare system, 2 years after a scathing report. Vista Radio's provincial reporter Emily Joveski has more.
3: BC's representative for children and youth, Jennifer Charlesworth, released the Don't Look Away report in 2024, calling for an overhaul of BC's child welfare system. It details the case of an 11-year-old Indigenous boy who died after suffering torture and abuse from his foster parents. 2 years later, Charlesworth says some progress has been made, including the release of a new action plan last month. But she also says there are now dozens fewer child protection workers in BC compared to 2 years ago, and reports of injuries and deaths among young people receiving government service increased by 14%. Children and Family Development Minister Jody Wickens says the action plan is the beginning of a long-term effort to improve how the government supports children. Emily Joveski, Vista News, Victoria.
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Sabrina Carpenter's Espresso on 89.7 Sun FM. Good morning. Happy Monday. It's a hot one today, and it's going to be hot for the early part of this week. If you are one of those people that works in the office where normally it's too cold, someone, whoever sits closest to the thermostat has too much power and uses too much AC, well, it actually might just be like perfect temperature today. 31 feels like 34 with the Humidex today and tomorrow, of course, brings the reminders of not leaving people, pets in your vehicle throughout the day. There'll of course be reminders about, you know, the heat and the temperature of the pavement. If you're out there, you know, walking your dog, do the old test with the backside of your hand to make sure that the pavement doesn't burn you, because of course it's hot on the feet and the paws of your animals. It's going to be smoking hot out there today. Drink some water, wear some sunscreen. And if you're out there working outdoors today, my thoughts are with you. 17 already, going to feel like 34 later this afternoon. Here's Lit on Sun FM. Good morning.

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0: That's Daniel Powders, Crazy All My Life on 89.7 Sun FM and the Sunrise Show. Hello, good morning. Thank you very much for being here. Hope you enjoyed your weekend. Hope your Monday started off well. Going to be a hot one today. And it's time now for your good news. This is Thrifty Foods. Tell me something good.
1: Tell me something good.
0: A huge shout out and congratulations to our friends at Cowichan Therapeutic Riding Association. Last week, they hosted their ride-a-thon and had a bunch of riders out as well, just raising money to support what they do over at the Cowichan Therapeutic Riding Association. They say it's a place where the human-equine relationship creates opportunities. And the ride-a-thon last week has raised $15,542.80. Together, they raised that in support of Cowichan Therapeutic Riding Association. They said the support helps make therapeutic riding and equine-assisted learning possible for so many in our community, and they wouldn't be able to do it without their help. Thanks to every person who volunteered, every judge who helped make the dressage and working equitation test possible, donors who supported, and families who cheered from the sidelines. $15,542.80 raised to support Cowichan Therapeutic Riding Association.
1: Tell me something good.
0: I know we talk about them a lot during the summer, but I just want to give another huge shout out to our friend Long John and everyone making 39 days of July happen. I saw so many posts over the weekend that the Saturday night AC/DC tribute band TNT brought out the biggest crowd to the city center stage in the entirety, the 15-year history of 39 Days of July. People were rocking out with TNT, which is the name of the tribute band. And yes, amazing. The biggest crowd in the history of 39 Days of July, which after last weekend, there was another huge crowd to check out the studies, the work that Long John and everyone involved with 39 Days of July puts on for a free, extended, every single day music festival right here in our community. The work they do is incredible, and I'm so glad that big crowds are coming out to support them and the acts on stage. Let's tell me something good on Sun FM.
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0: That's new music from Sublime. It's called Ensenada, and it's here on 89.7 Sun FM. Good morning. You watched the World Cup final yesterday. You watched the halftime of it. Like, did we like it? It was interesting. I mean, it was the first time they've ever done that in the World Cup. People were confused about Justin Bieber's song selection, kind of killing the vibe. But there's also a lot of accusations of the musicians weren't even singing live. People had some questions about Madonna, which, like, there was obviously a pre-recorded part of it, driving around an empty stadium on the concourse with Ronaldinho and was it The Rock as well? then she was on screen for like 15 seconds being actually in the stadium. People think Shakira was lip syncing. I, for one, am almost certain that the Muppets were lip syncing as well when they did their rendition of Seven Nation Army. What was that? That was weird. Yeah. Whether those shows are live or like pre-produced and then acted out live, I don't know. And I don't really care. I mean, I don't think as much when it comes to like a worldwide event like the World Cup, people are there for the halftime show. They're there for the footy. And they got treated to a great game, but that was a weird one. The vibe was weird there.
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0: My feed, it's on 89.7 Sun FM and the Sunrise Show. Good morning. Thank you for being here. Hope you had a great weekend, and hopefully your Monday's gotten off to a solid start as well. Congrats, Kyle, who has scored a $25 Triple O's gift card celebrating the Campfire S'mores Milkshake and Southwest Crispy Chicken Burger. It's back at Triple O's. You can celebrate with them and with us. We're giving away a $25 Triple O's gift card every day this week. We also had our weekend text and win. A huge shout out to Ron, Darlene, and Gail, all of which won a pair of tickets to the kickoff event for the Cowichan Wine Festival next Wednesday, July 29th at the Malahat Skywalk. We also have a giveaway up on our Facebook page. 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All you have to do is tag somebody in the comments, and that gets you entered in on the draw. Nicholas is away today, so Noah will be up in the afternoon. I'll chat with you again tomorrow morning from whenever you wake up. And until then, as always, have a good one and be safe. See ya.
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1: I'm Nathan May Lee. The city of Duncan says the closure of Jubilee Street will be extended for a few days this week. The city says the closure will be extended to include between 2nd Street and mid-block prior to Evans Street in both directions from Monday to Wednesday. While this is ongoing, single-lane alternating traffic will be in effect on 1st Street. This will allow crews to handle development construction in the area. After Wednesday, 1st Street will reopen to two-way traffic, while a closure of Jubilee Street will continue between Evans and 1st Streets until late August. Two earthquakes were recorded off the west coast of Vancouver Island late Sunday night. Earthquakes Canada said the first one was a magnitude 5.6 quake and happened at 11:41 p.m., 219 kilometers southwest of Port Hardy. Then just 6 minutes later, a magnitude 4.5 quake was recorded 202 kilometers southwest of Port Hardy again. Both earthquakes were recorded at a depth of 10 kilometers and received a couple of reports of being felt from people around Port Alice. A new ferry arrived in BC last week after making the trip from Romania, where it was built. The hybrid electric island-class ferry was gifted the name Island Sarlacuan from the Sinaimic First Nation, and it will begin sailing between Nanaimo and Gabriola Island in the coming weeks. BC Ferry says it is the second of four hybrid electric island-class ferries expected to begin service over the next year. It will replace the Island Gwawis, which will be moved to serve the Crofton to Vesuvius Bay route next year. And the BC government has published its latest drought and water scarcity bulletin, with data reaching up to July 16th. Wiley Henderson has more.
2: The report shows East Vancouver Island, ranging from Campbell River to Victoria, is at a level 4 on its drought severity index, with level 5 being the most severe. The West Island, including Port Hardy, Tofino, and Port Renfrew, is at level 2, while the South Coast, which includes the Sunshine Coast, is at level 3. The report says water releases from reservoir systems in Vancouver Island are ongoing to balance current and future flow needs to protect salmonids. Forecasters say drying conditions are expected to continue for southern BC and along the entire BC coastline by early next week. Wiley Henderson, Courtney.
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4: 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It is 12:06 now on your Monday. Hey, Noah Bergstrom joining you for this hour of the midday show, taking over for Nicholas's afternoon drive at 2 o'clock, but with you now for the Viper Fuels Vault and first, your Sun FM Sports Report. So let's head on over to that as the FIFA World Cup wrapped up yesterday. After a month of action, we finally have a winner crowned, and it is the Spaniards after an exciting 1-0 win over Argentina. The Spanish are crowned your 2026 World Cup champions. Third place game went between England and France on Saturday, and England came away with that bronze medal. So,

0: fell to the Elks 19-17. And in the MLB, the Jays went against the White Sox three times and picked up one win. That's your Sun FM Sports.
1: 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They're closer than you think.
0: Yes, that is Sun FM Sports. And it's time now to head on down. Why don't you follow? Actually, let's take a quick look at the weather here, as we haven't been together all weekend. Sorry, I've got wedding brain. I'm still adjusting to being it back in studio and so excited, because that'll come in handy in the Viper Fuels vault today. I've got an exciting theme for you, too. Today, expecting a high of 31, and it does not feel like that quite yet. That means we're still climbing up, expecting that high to come right around 6 o'clock, 5 o'clock, actually. So moving on up there, 21 in Couchin right now. And tomorrow, again, 31 with mainly sun. Wednesday, a little bit cooler, 29 with a mix. And then back up to 28, a very warm week ahead here in the nearing the end of July. And the UV index is going to be very high. Okay, let's head on down now to the Viper Fuels vault.
1: This is the vault with Viper Fuels.
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0: Yes, it is. Today, taking a look at songs that feature vacation and feel like a retreat from the workday. Because I am covering for Nicholas Arnold in the afternoon drive today. And we need something to inspire the people on through another long Monday, especially a warm one here in the Couchin Valley. Let's take a look at songs that feel like a holiday in the Viper Fuels vault. Madonna will start us off. Fido text line is open now. Get in your requests.

Island in the Sun. It's Weezer on 89.7 Sun FM. We are looking at songs that feature, they feel like a holiday here on the island. And today, you're in the Viper Fuels vault for the 12 o'clock hour, getting some great requests already. But I need your help here because this is not, we've only scratched the surface, really. Holiday by Madonna and Island in the Sun, those are easy pickings. You know those were coming up. So can we get deeper? What songs feel like an island retreat? And even better, you can text me 250-746-4897, by the way. What your favorite island retreat may be. Something that is close to us here at home that would be maybe a mini moon of sorts. Sorry, I'm still, again, in wedding brain. And thinking of the beautiful nuptials that I just witnessed. Well, yeah, we want to know. What is the all-time mini moon next to you that you could do here on the island in a one-day trip? Let's open the vault again and see something special here that feels like vacation.

0: Yeah, that feels like an island retreat. The Beach Boys on 89.7 Sun FM. It is 12:21, and you're in the Viper Fuels vault as we take a look at songs that take us away today. You know, that feel like a vacation. Getting a lot of requests for a little of town I'm very familiar with, actually. I believe it's a location off of Florida there where Jimmy Buffett may reside. You might hear some of that soon enough. Send me your text at 250-746-4897. You're still in the Viper Fuels vault. And this is the Midday Show on Sun FM.
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Margaritaville, Jimmy Buffett. It's here on Sun FM in the Viper Fuels Vault. And I like to joke that I've been to Margaritaville a few times. Actually, I was at a wedding last weekend where margaritas, a key element in the fun that was had. But I've never been to a Margaritaville establishment. Can he really trademark that term? Because sometimes you show up at a bar and the margaritas are on special. You're going to Margaritaville, whether you like it or not. You know, actually, Jimmy Buffett, no longer the owner of the Margaritaville franchise. Jimmy passed away a few years ago. But the franchise was sold to Brazil, a Brazilian company, back in 2006. And that was at the same time that Jimmy Buffett vowed to boycott Canadian seafood products because of an issue with our seal hunting. Margaritaville, the franchise, not necessarily a friend to our valley, but Margaritaville, where I like to frequent, you know, after two or three delicious margaritas, that is an option here. And that does feel like an island vacation. Break free, something completely different. It's Ariana Grande.

Ariana Grande, Break Free. It's on 89.7 Sun FM. I just came back because I'm doing more research on this Margaritaville. I can't believe this guy has built his entire brand around this one song. There are like almost 100 Margaritaville locations, only one in Canada, unfortunately. So if you want to go and enjoy real Margaritaville, you've got to go to Niagara Falls. Dang it. Dang it. But also, the song was indicted in 2000. Indicted? Is that what you would say? Yes. Inducted into the Library of Congress in 2016 because it was thought to be culturally significant to American history. I love this. Now I'm looking at all the songs in the Library of Congress. And the ones put in 2026 will scare you. 1989 by Taylor Swift. Beauty and the Beat by the Go-Go's. Oh, I thought it was Beauty and the Beat by Justin Bieber. And Rumor Has It by Reba McEntire. But Margaritaville on the same level and culturally significant, so important to American history. This is not in the Library of Congress, if you could believe it. It's Mungo Jerry in the summertime on Sun FM.

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0: 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That is Honeymoon Suite. 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Three quarters of the way through and still more great songs for you. That one, one from Honeymoon Suite that has AI completely wires crossed confused. Okay? Because Wave Babies is, well, it's about being on the beach. But according to Google, no. It's about babies waving. Apparently, that's what SongFacts is saying to me. Yes, when a baby waves, it means they're reaching a major social and motor milestone. Happens around 8 months. Honeymoon Suite, though, says, I can smell the oil that's in the air. The ocean breeze is running through their hair. Track pants slowly slip down their legs while they lie with their tops undone. That is not about babies. It's about being in the sun and enjoying a bit of a vacation vibe. That's what we're doing here in the Viper Fuels Vault. And I've got another one for you that's about island summer. And it comes from a hit movie that I recently watched. So I've had it in my head for weeks now. It's a little Rascal Flatts.
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14: All right, we are still in the Viper Fuels Vault for 5 minutes more and taking a look at songs that feel like escaping from the work week. I know it's early to do this on your Monday. We're moving through the midday show, and the Viper Fuels Vault has been so great already. Thank you, everyone, contributing over at that text-in line. I will be taking off for about an hour and then returning for Nicholas's afternoon drive, but still open at the text-in line if you want to tell me about your favorite retreat, maybe within a day's drive from the Cowichan Valley, and a place where you might do a mini-moon of sorts, as we'll be talking about our favorite ways to get away and get relaxation. Let's go into our final two songs of the Viper Fuels Vault. The beaches. Yeah, we're all about the beaches here on the island. Let's go.

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3: 2 o'clock. Yes, Middays with Noah is done. It is time now for the afternoon drive. Dearly beloved, we gather here to get you through the workday. So stay tuned as a great show is on the way. Covered for Nicholas Arnold. Hi, I'm Bergie on your radio. And this is Prince on Sun FM.

0: and welcome. 2:21, time for the afternoon drive. I'm Bergie in your radio. Excited to join you for another great show covering for Nicholas Arnold in the afternoon here. And we'll have the usual great stuff. Fun under the sun? Is that what he calls it? Yes. We'll have the Sunlympics at 3:20. You can call me, 3:40. We'll hear from a winner, hopefully. And of course, in the 4 o'clock hour, pull the Traeger with our friends from Fire and Fermentation, as I'm going to have a song that doesn't usually spin here in the rotation. And yeah, more great stuff. What else? We'll talk about the weather here in just a moment. And still to come, I'm going to have a conversation with you about restful vacays versus forced fun. What, you know, it feels, things are a little bit more tiring when they're on the books. Yeah, that's what's on the books for today in the afternoon drive. Stick with us as we're just getting started. More fun to come.
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0: Oh, hello. Let's take a look at the weather together. It's 2:22 and still climbing up temperature-wise today. 28 right now in the Cowichan Valley, and we're seeing quite a few clouds here on the south side of town. Our high temp today, though, 31. Still expected to come around 5 p.m., so maybe a clearing of those clouds this afternoon. And tomorrow, a hot one, too. Expecting 32 on the temperature dial, but it's going to feel more like 36. Oh, boy. That heat being trapped in by clouds and a mix of smoke, maybe, over the next 4 days here. We are seeing reports that the wildfires in the north of BC making it difficult to clear that smoke. And if we see any more BC wildfires popping up there in the Caribou area, it could even increase what we're seeing smoke-wise in the lower mainland. And, of course, then it slides on over to us. Right now, there are 4 wildfires that are showing under control or being held here on Vancouver Island. 2 in the west area of Campbell River, 1 northwest of Courtney, next to the trip up to Port Alberni there, as well as our wildfire here in Duncan, still listed as under control. That was on the northwest side of Mount Prevost. But we should remember to be fire safe, though, right? As that smoke, not an ideal thing to deal with, especially when the temperatures get high. 32 tomorrow with smoke in the sky, that is even worse. Not great stuff. This is a warm week, though, expecting 32 again on Wednesday, 28 on Thursday, and even 26 on Friday. The next 5 days showing mostly sun. Today, getting up to a high of 31 in the next couple hours. It is 28 right now in the Cowichan Valley, and that is your Sun FM weather courtesy of Telegraph Tree Services.
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0: The kid is hot tonight. That is Loverboy. It's here on 89.7 Sun FM. Just received a text from Hannah saying, did you lose power? The radio just cut out. Did it? I could hear Loverboy all the way through. If that happened to you, I do want to know because that's slightly concerning. We should be totally good to go in this afternoon drive show. The smoke that potentially is coming to Vancouver Island shouldn't affect that type of thing. So if you had the radio cut out like Hannah, please let me know. I don't see why that should have happened for you, Hannah. I'm sorry about that. Maybe you're listening over on the iHeartRadio app and your data cut out, perhaps. I did hear that last week when we were on location, met lovely Les at the Berkey's Corner Tim Hortons location. I was out and about for camp day. You know, they love to put me in the community. Not really, but sometimes I get to be free of the studio. And Les said, yeah, I listen every day when I walk, but there are a couple of dead spots when I'm on the iHeartRadio app. Well, guess what? I've got a solution for you now, Les. I finally found the best way. Nicholas Arnold says, actually, the ideal way to listen is over on mycaptainvalleynow.com, which is also where most of our sweepstakes live. And of course, the local reporting that you need to know on stories like those two earthquakes recorded just 200 kilometers southwest of Port Hardy. Southwest, yeah, that's like adjacent to us, sort of. No? Scary. And more reporting available as well. MyCouchAndValleyNow.com is the place to check it out. As well, I should remind you, today, a ticket giveaway going on 89.7 Sun FM-CJSU on Facebook. There will be three pairs of GA tickets being given away for the Malahat Skywalks Couch and Valley Wine Fest kickoff party. And this is going to be a really awesome event. I'm so excited. I get to luckily interview some of these lovely wineries and viticulturists that are promoting island wine this entire month. And July 29th, Wednesday, not this coming Wednesday, but next Wednesday, is the place to celebrate at the kickoff party at the Malahat Skywalk. And we're going to be sending three pairs of people with general admission tickets. So come go on and check out the Sun FM Facebook, 89.7 Sun FM-CJSU, if you want to win and enjoy some wine too.
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Delaney Jane, Bad Habits on 89.7 Sun FM. 13 minutes to go in hour number one of the afternoon drive show. And I can say, Hannah, you are not going cray cray. We have a few other people saying, yeah, there was a brief moment during Wilson Phillips where the radio cut out. So I am on the case investigating here and, you know, from the midday show. But I am a bit of an ace. I will do my best investigative work as we are highly analytical in my usual show. Covering for Nicholas today, though, and trying not to turn off the radio, as that's kind of the whole gig, is radio 24/7. So we'll be discovering the cause of this over the next few minutes here. If you can text in, if you hear that again, I would really appreciate it. Some slight technical difficulties. The theme of today's show, though, I went to a wedding this weekend. I want to know, what is the best mini moon you can do within a day's drive of Vancouver Island? So I'm talking about a restful vacay. What is your favorite one? And it could be in your own backyard, like we got a text in right away from Jim. He says the most restful vacay for him, getting out early and going crabbing in Cow Bay. Yeah, that is a heck of a day. But what is your ideal mini moon? Because we are done with weddings now for the entire season, and I've actually got some time on my hands. They're not taking the scheduling. And you know, when you have a wedding looming, you're like, oh, I can't do anything for the next few weeks. I'm going to a wedding, right? Tell me about the beautiful things you've seen here on Vancouver Island and the best mini moon within a day's drive.

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0: 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So have the number ready there as we're taking a caller and hopefully hooking someone up with a $25 a gift card to Country Grocer, by the way, which is what Nicholas does every day. So much exciting stuff to come in the afternoon drive, and so excited to be here with you. That song, Yukon, actually came out 1 year ago Wednesday. I mixed up. 1 year ago on Wednesday, July the 22nd. And it's gone massive since that. Justin Bieber making a huge comeback and actually joining megastars The Muppets on stage yesterday. If you didn't tune in for the FIFA World Cup wrap-up, Justin Bieber was in the halftime show. Also, Jason Sudeikis from Ted Lasso, as that show just keeps on going. A new season coming out, apparently. Shakira and Madonna, as well as a little Seven Nation Army. Maybe we'll spin some more FIFA World Cup songs here before the end of the afternoon drive. With you for the next 3 hours, Bergie in your radio, and World Cup songs. Well, let's get them going.
1: I'm Julia. Anyway, here's Wonderwall.
0: It's Oasis on Sun FM, England's national anthem for this last month. Stay tuned. Sunlympics coming to you in 9 minutes now.

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1: Hello, and yes, it is that time again. Today, Monday, and Sunlympics. Every workday, by the way. Yeah, Nicholas gets to have fun with you. 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Bergie in your radio. 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Let's do it.
2: Here we go.
1: So, money talk. 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So many great... Nicholas is very creative. 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I think we'll do one that suits the... Country Grocer theme, as they're giving away the $25. 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
12: Oh boy.

0: Yes, it is time to play a game here in the afternoon drive. I am so grateful I get to be the guy in your radio giving out money today. So exciting. $25 to Country Grocer is on the line today in the Sunlympics, and I'm here covering for Nicholas. So we're going to make it fun. We're gonna get someone $25 off their grocery bill here. Because I know last week, well, this game just kept going forever and ever. And the prize pool got up to $225. Well, we want to get many, many winners in this, in my eyes. So let's head on over to the lines. $25 up for grabs right now. And we'll go over to Cheryl, who's been waiting patiently to play. Cheryl, are you calling me today to tell me that the radio is cutting out? Because I've heard a lot of that, but I'm hoping that you're here to play a game.
1: Free game.
0: Oh, yeah. Okay. Well, that is exciting because apparently we're having some transmission issues at this very moment. I'm thinking.
1: Cut out.
0: Yeah, I'm so sorry about that. The phone line is still functioning. So we've definitely got a game for you here, and we are going to play Country Grocer Flyer, Lower or Higher.
1: Oh, cool.
0: Are you familiar with this game at all?
1: No, but I do shop at Country Grocer a lot.
0: Okay, perfect. So you'll have a good idea of what they usually charge for their items. So basically, I'm going to list you three items, and you've got to get two out of three correct whether the price is going to be lower or higher than what we say. Or if you get all three correct, or if you get two out of three correct, you're going to win $25 today off your next Country Grocer bill.
1: Nice.
0: Okay. So, Cheryl, are you ready to play?
1: I am.
0: We'll start with something that is on my regular shopping list here. How about... Oh, there's so much good-looking stuff in the Country Grocer Flyer, and every week it changes, too. Also, it's different for all 11 locations, so that makes it tough to choose. Let's take a look at the Ladysmith Flyer here today. Okay. Cheryl, can you tell me, is Cheetos Snacks in the size... Well, here, let's check the size for you. Cheetos Snacks, either crunchy or puffed, going to be higher or lower than... $4.50, Cheryl.
1: Well, it's usually higher, but if it's on sale, then it's lower. So I'm going to say lower.
0: Okay, and that would be correct. It's about $4.50 right now. So we're tie goes to the runner. Lower is correct. That's perfect. Okay, Cheryl, next item, maybe we go with something... perhaps a little bit more healthy from that Country Grocer Flyer. Something that you could eat every day. Like some delicious crema Greek yogurt in the 4-liter size. This is a gallon of Greek yogurt. Is it lower or higher than $12 at Country Grocer this week?
1: Oh, boy. That's a tough one. I'm going to say it's higher.
0: It is, unfortunately, lower.
1: Okay.
0: $11.97. Yeah, a great deal on a great big bucket of yogurt. On Greek yogurt. Okay, Cheryl, so you still have a chance to win here. You just need to get this next one correct, okay?
1: Okay.
0: Okay, so we're going to pick something here that is also typically on my shopping list. How about some, and I'll even preempt you, Cheryl, this is on a special sale this week. How much would the La Croix 8-pack of 355-milliliter cans be? Is it lower or higher than $7 for 8 cans of La Croix?
1: Well, it's always higher than that because I buy it. So I'm going to say... For this week, lower.
0: Lower. You would be correct, yeah, Cheryl. Boy. Absolutely amazing work. Congratulations. You are earning yourself $25 off your next grocery bill.
1: Hey.
0: So, La Croix this week on for a super sweet deal. I had to triple check that it was the 8-pack. $5.97 at Country Grocer.
1: Wow. That's so, really good.
0: Yeah, I know. Maybe you'll have to spend your gift card on La Croix there.
1: I might.
0: Cheryl, I'm just going to put you on a quick hold. And on the other side, we're going to set you up with that gift card. And you can come by and pick it up at the station anytime.
1: Okay, thank you.
0: Beautiful. Thank you. Just one moment, Cheryl. Thanks for playing.
1: You're welcome.
0: Thank you, Cheryl. Have an amazing afternoon.
1: You too.
0: Bye.
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0: What I wouldn't do. It's Serena Ryder here with you in the afternoon drive. Yeah. Yeah, I'm Bergie with you, covering for Nicholas Arnold. Not in my usual spot, but making the most of it. Giving away money here in the show. $25 going to Cheryl there in the Sun Olympics. Thank you, everyone, who called in and tried to get on the line. Cheryl was quick this time, winning Country Grocer Flyer lower or higher. And receiving lots of texts now as well. Sorry, I'm hot there. Receiving lots of texts as well about radio coming in and out. I have a bit of a answer there, as we have been doing some serious investigating for the last hour. And apparently, it's actually because we've been...
1: You've been thunderstruck.
0: So some work being done on our transmitter here for Vista Radio on Wednesday. And so a small cutout there a few times at the start of the 3 o'clock hour. If you're hearing that, though, please let me know. 250-746-4897. Everyone who texted in and let us know, Matthew, as well as Sheila, Joanne, Jason, Victor, Hannah, thank you for texting in. We really appreciate that. And it's good to know that you're out there. 250-746-4897 is the number to do so. And we also are using you as our road rangers. A bit of a delay if you're going down Shemanis Roadway. Between Crozier and Henry Road closed, a power line down, and crews on site now and handling that, police and fire dealing with down power lines. So if you see a power line on the road, you don't drive over it, though. Do you know that? Do we make you aware? Thank you for all those texts in. Caitlin, Craig, D, appreciate you out there keeping me aware. Here's the door, you.

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3: I'm Nathan Maylee. BC Hydro is launching a procurement process to move ahead the province's first utility-scale battery storage project. The utility plans to build the facility near Duncan, and it would provide at least 100 megawatts of battery storage to improve reliability and meet the growing demand on Vancouver Island. A statement from the BC government says the batteries will store electricity when demand is low and feed it back into the grid through peak periods. A supplier qualification process begins on July 30th, ahead of requests for proposals being issued later this year. Plans call for the project to be in service by 2030 as part of BC Hydro's Powering Growth Plan to expand the province's electricity system. Two earthquakes were recorded off the west coast of Vancouver Island late Sunday night. Earthquakes Canada said the first one was a magnitude 5.6 quake and happened at 11:41 p.m., 219 kilometers southwest of Port Hardy. Then just 6 minutes later, a magnitude 4.5 quake was recorded 202 kilometers southwest of Port Hardy again. Both earthquakes were recorded at a depth of 10 kilometers and received a couple of reports of being felt from people around Port Alice. BC's Child and Youth Watchdog says the province's progress on improving the child welfare system has been inconsistent. Jennifer Charlesworth spoke last week on the second anniversary of her landmark Don't Look Away report, which called for an overhaul of the system. She said there are still gaps in the workforce.
4: Children should not have to just survive their childhood or spend the rest of their lives recovering from their childhood because we failed them as systems of care and as a society.
3: BC released an action plan last month with a roadmap to improve coordination of child and family services over the next 5 years. And Canada child benefit payments are on the rise this month. Ottawa says the benefit will provide families with up to over $8,000 a year per child under the age of 6, and up to nearly $7,000 a year for those aged 6 to 17. Depending on the age of the child and household income, the increase ranges from up to $135 for ages 6 to 17 and $165 for children under 6. Officials say the money is provided to help families manage everyday expenses, such as groceries, clothing, and childcare.
5: Yeah, special thank you to Nathan and the entire Vista News crew for delivering our news to 4 o'clock, and it's here in the afternoon drive. Of course, more stories available over at MyCouchAndValleyNow.com. If you can't get enough local news, that is the place to check us out, as well as on our social medias, where we're always giving away great stuff and posting about what we've got going on. All right. Let's head on over to the Sun FM Sports Report and take a look what's going on in the world of sport. We should first mention, of course, yesterday's FIFA World Cup final finished 1-0 off the boot of a Spaniard. So Spanish win in the World Cup 2026 after about a month of action. And the hero was Torres. Spain had a 68% possession in that World Cup final and 20 shots with 11 on net compared to Argentina's 3 total shots and 0 on net. The third place game resulted in a 6-4 England victory over France on Saturday. And so that is the podium. Spain, number 1. Argentina, number 2. And England, number 3 in the 2026 World Cup. We will next see a World Cup in 2030, as this event only goes every 4 years. And in baseball, the Jays went 1-2 over the weekend in a homestand against the White Sox. They were outscored 15-5. Through those 3 matchups. They look to get back on track today at 4:07, so right now. And first pitch going against the best in AL Tampa Bay Rays. Toronto is 10.5 games back of the Rays right now, and the Blue Jays are 4.5 games out of the final American League wild card spot with the trade deadline coming up in 13 days in the MLB. Yes, regular season well over halfway done now, and Toronto needs to get back on track. They look to do it today. First pitch going right now against Tampa Bay. And in the NHL, the regular season schedule is out now. You can plan your Canucks tickets for the year, opening up action at Rogers Arena October 1st against the Edmonton Oilers. And there will be 8 Saturday night games, which will have 8 p.m. late puck drops in order to maintain consistent start times across the league. We still don't know what that means for Island Canucks fans who were loving using Hello Ferries to get back late. Those games now will be finishing, well, 8, 2.5 hours. Yeah, 11:30, you'll be getting out of the arena for those Saturday night Canucks games. Hopefully Hello can adjust, because that would be a nice thing to still have. Let's take a look at the CFL finally, as the BC Lions fell again to the Elks last week. And they'll next take on the Argonauts Saturday at 4 p.m.
6: 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They're closer than you think, proud to assist you with the goal of driving away in a great vehicle.
5: Yeah, thank you, Discovery Honda, for letting us yap about sports. Let's take a look at the weather report, as today, climbing up to a high of 30, still expecting warm weather on its way, as my dial here at Sun FM Studio is saying 28. And this evening, going to be great as well. Only a few clouds in the forecast. Tomorrow, 31 and mainly sun. Actually, that's going to feel more like 36 with a huge UV index of about 7 for your Tuesday afternoon. And that is not the only 30-degree day of the week. Expecting more hot weather on Wednesday, 29, but feels like 33. And Thursday, 27 and straight sun, feeling like 31. Also, we should let you know, there is a bit of a smoke warning for parts of the Vancouver Island, as wind is expected to kind of push in some adverse air quality conditions coming from the Caribou area and the mainland, already experiencing a bit of a yellowy smoke cloud kind of approaching. And as we take a look at the wildfire report for Vancouver Island, 3 wildfires on the island right now, currently under control or being held. And the overall wild report

flying by with a great winner in the Sunlympics. And next up, we'll have a song we don't usually spin here, courtesy of our friends at Fire and Fermentation. Pull the Traeger comes in 10 minutes. This is 3 Days Grace, right now on your Monday, making it through the workday with us. We appreciate you.

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0: She's so high. It's here on 89.7 Sun FM. And time now for our next exciting segment as the afternoon drive with Nicholas. Well, that guy gets all the fun stuff. Let's pull the trigger.
1: Pull the trigger!
0: Yes, courtesy of our friends at Fire and Fermentation. Here, let's hit some music too. What do you say? Our friends at Fire and Fermentation, every workday during the week, well, they have Nicholas pull a song that is not typically in the library. And you, the listener, you get to contribute too over at the Fido texting line, 250-746-497. You're going to tell me whether you love it, you hate it, or somewhere in between. And yes, we always appreciate feedback, so you can always tell me what you like. But this song, well, if you want to get it on the radio, you've got to be overwhelmingly positive on that texting line, okay? So today, we're pulling the Traeger for our friends at Fire and Fermentation. Of course, they're located at 5301 Chester Road, unit number 202, next to our friends at Speedy Glass and Deadhead, of course. And Fire and Fermentation, formerly known as Valley Vines to Wines, I actually got to enjoy some of their delicious wines this weekend as I was at a wedding where they brewed the wines. Yeah, if you didn't know, Fire and Fermentation, the experts for barbecue and wine making as well. They have kits to do that. And of course, Traeger grills galore. So go and check them out. Even more exciting stuff at their new location there at 5301 Chester Road. And let's do the thing. Head to the song now. As you will text me and tell me if you love this one. There is a reasoning for playing you Lightning 1-2 by Arcade Fire. It's because that's why we are struggling through with a bit of a delay and some cutouts today. 34,000 lightning strikes recorded across the province last week. And that is why we are seeing these wildfires and power outages. So bear with me. As we pull the Traeger, this is Arcade Fire.

0: Arcade Fire from Ontario. Yes, a good old Canadian band here in the Viper, or not the Viper, in the Pull the Trigger of today here in the afternoon drive. So what do you say? Did you love the song? Did you hate it? It was acceptable here, as in the last 1 week, we have seen 34,000 lightning strikes here in BC. That seems insane. So were you thunderstruck by Arcade Fire today? And what did you think? We pulled the Traeger. Pull the Traeger! Give me a thumbs up or a thumbs down to the Fido text in line now for Fire and Fermentation. We've pulled the Traeger.
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0: Got some great texts coming in our Pull the Traeger segment. We'll touch on that in just a moment here. But first, an island artist. It's Cam Wickholm on Sun FM. Quitter. Thank you for the text. Christian, Jan, Sheila, Al,

0: That is Cameron Whitcomb with Quitter. It's here on 89.7 Sun FM. Thank you, everyone, texting in your responses to our Arcade Fire Lightning 1-2 in our Pull the Traeger segment with Fire and Fermentation. Pull the Traeger! I just love that sound. It's so good. Yes, Christian texted in a thumbs up and a correction. Arcade Fire is from Montreal. Thank you, Christian. I appreciate that. That was necessary. Arcade Fire also nominees 10 times at the Grammys, a one-time winner in 2011 with their album of the year, The Suburbs. Haven't seen a ton of commercial success since 2017 with their Creature Comfort project, but that one, Lightning, from 2022. And I think I'm with you. Very middling response on the text in line. We had a thumbs down from, I've lost the text now. Thumbs down, two thumbs downs, thumbs up from Sheila. And Jan says, it's not really doing much for me. I think I would have to agree. The switch up in the middle kind of kills the vibe it was curating, you know, and that's what we deal with in part one, part two songs. But we have been thunderstruck, lightning struck here at Sun FM Studios. So it kind of fit the theme.
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0: I am sincerely sorry if we are cutting out for you. We're doing our best. We have a plan to fix this transistor in the radio on Wednesday. And until then, we might be cutting in and out, though. So text me on the text in line if we're up or down. I would love to know, as here in studio, I sound great. Hey, you know what would sound great? How about another island artist from Made and Played?
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0: This is a brand new song from last Wednesday. It's Quadra Sound, headliner from this year's Craft Beer and Food Fest at Doc Lewis Park. 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

0: Quadrasound, In Good Time. 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I am so excited. I'm going to be going as Sun FM will have a booth in the festival, and we hope to see you there for literally hundreds of beers.
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Shot in the Dark, AC/DC. Yeah, it's here with me in hour number three of the afternoon drive. Thank you for being tuned in to our station today as we get you through Monday. Monday. No blues, though, in the afternoon show. Not today, as we are going to keep playing you some of the best songs and getting along with some great stories. If you have an amazing day trip that you love to take here on the island, or even maybe onto our adjacent islands, I would love to know about it today, as we are talking about favorite mini moons, vacations that you can do that are actually restful, that do not require an insane amount of planning. 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We've gone off the rails in this hour. 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It's Fireworks again by the Tragically Hip, 447. Happy Monday.

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